Spear down.

0: index in Britain increased by nearly 20% last year. But other research shows that the black market for heroin is increasing by a great deal more than that.
1: Take my
2: Because I want to tell you just how dear you are to me, because my every thought of you is as loving as can be, because my heart is filled with things that words alone can't say, as far as time comes to you, all my love today.
3: A soft kiss.
4: I love you.
3: A soft kiss.
4: But oh, how I start to cry.
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1: 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I just look at your job.

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0: 150 billion tons of organic matter are produced each year in forest ecosystem worldwide. Who do you think will dispose of that shit? The foot soldiers of the forest floor. That's who.
1: We get shit done. We do shit. We make shit from shit and turn it into shit.

0: Use no
1: senseless shit-tucking. 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
0: to
1: let him know that I'm serious and value my own space.
0: No.
1: Well, this colony didn't pay kindly to my wall building and constructed his own down zone line. So there we were, two related fungus splashing, but really
0: was
1: just decorating rather than
0: decorating.
1: I ended up retreating, leaving behind in my hurry a lot of good food that I had already
0: swallowed.
2: Postmodernism.
0: Still.
3: We are everywhere, on every continent and in every sea, floating in the air, lacing through the soil, resting on skin, colonizing cavities within, and festively decorating that long neglected beach.
2: Postmodernism.
0: Yes.
2: Post.
0: We
1: are all investors seeking the best possible returns.
2: Most often.
3: This is why there is so much microphobia around.
2: Post office system.
3: Organisms know we have
4: Nobody seems to like us. I don't get it. I'm a fungi.
5: Fully funky, goofy, unconventional,
2: movie
5: by definition.
1: We may not be invited to all the parties, but we always crash.
2: Toastmasterism.
6: I am not interested in the relationships between sounds and mushrooms. Any more than I am in those between sounds and
0: times.
3: For Cage, music and mushrooms were just two words next to each other in many dictionaries.
2: Lost and found. Lost and found. Lost and bound. Lost and homebound. Lost and realized. Lost and relocated. Lost and re-educated. Lost mind. Lost brain. Lost in Spain. South of the county. Lost cause. Lost case. Lost space. Lost in space. Lost suitcase. Lost soul. Lost funny's eve. Wearing nothing but socks. Lost entrance, lost exit, lost keys, lost and locked out, lost and lost it, lost and lost test, lost with the loser, lost with the lobster, in the park, lost and here, lost and here, lost and here, lost behind there, just without a map, lost with a map, lost direction, lost direction, lost friction, lost fiction, lost facts, lost lies, lost cool. Lost number.
3: Hard times are behind us, my brothers. Billions of us have fallen victim to molecular taxonomy. It is high time to strike back. Fangy as the world.
2: Lost and found. Lost and bound. Lost and homebound. Lost and
3: relocated.
2: Lost and relocated.
3: Rise up from
2: that trend. South of the county. Lost cause, lost case, lost face, lost in space, lost suitcase, lost soul, lost funny as Eve,
1: blind, swaths, smarts, and
2: lost entrance, lost exit, lost keys, lost and locked out, lost and loster, lost and lostest, lost with a loser, lost with a lobster, in the park, lost in ear, lost in here, lost in here, lost behind there, lost without a map. Lost with a map, lost direction, lost direction, lost friction, lost fiction, lost facts, lost lies, lost call, lost number, lost man standing, leaving for
0: beer,
2: Lost and found. Lost and bound. Lost and homebound. Lost and relost. Lost and relocated. Lost and reunicated. Lost mind. Lost brain. Lost in Spain. South of Alicante. Lost cause. Lost case. Lost face. Lost in space. Lost suitcase. Lost soul. Lost upon New Year's Eve. Wearing nothing but socks. Lost upon New Year's Eve. Wearing nothing but socks.
0: Trust.
2: Lost entrance, lost exit, like lost keys, lost locked out, lost face, lost in space, lost suitcase, lost soul, lost upon New Year's Eve, wearing nothing but socks.
0: Yet.
2: Lost entrance, lost exit, lost keys, lost locked out, lost and loster, lost and lostest, lost with a loser, lost with a lobster, in the park, lost in here, lost in here, lost in here, lost behind there. Lost without a map, lost with a map, lost direction, park. Lost with a loser, lost with a lobster, in the park. Lost entrance, lost exit, lost keys, lost and locked out, lost and loster, lost and lostest, lost with a loser, lost with a lobster, in the park. Lobster, with a loser, soul, lost upon the loser, lost with a lobster. Lost and hid, lost and loster, lost and lostest, lost with a loser, lost with a lobster, in the park. Lost and here, lost and here, lost and here, lost behind there, lost without a map, lost with a map, lost direction, lost direction, lost friction, lost fiction, lost facts, lost lies, lost call, lost number, lost man standing, leaving for Las Vegas.

October 18th, I met with Dan. I wear a vintage black cashmere sweater, Ernest sewn jeans, and Croix de Victoire boots. Dan talked the entire time. We didn't have sex. On October 18th, I met with Dan. I wear a vintage black cashmere sweater, Ernest sewn jeans, and Croix de Victoire boots. 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On October 18th, I met with Dan. I wear a vintage black cashmere sweater, Ernest sewn jeans, and Croix de Victoire boots. 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

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I couldn't get it out of my head. I couldn't get it out of my head. I couldn't get it out of my head. I couldn't get it out of my head. I couldn't get it out of my head. I couldn't get it out of my head. I couldn't get it out of my head. I couldn't get it out of my head. I couldn't get it out of my head. I couldn't get it out of my head. I couldn't get it out of my head. I couldn't get it out of my head. I couldn't get it out of my head. I couldn't get it out of my head. I couldn't get it out of my head. I couldn't get it out of my head. I couldn't get it out of my head. I couldn't get it out of my head. I couldn't get it out of my head. I couldn't get it out of my head. I couldn't get it out of my head. I couldn't get it out of my head. I couldn't get it out of my head. I couldn't get it out of my head. I couldn't get it out of my head. I couldn't get it out of my head. I couldn't get it out of my head. I couldn't get it out of my head. I couldn't get it out of my head. I couldn't get it out of my head. I couldn't get it out of my head. I couldn't get it out of my head. I couldn't get it out of my head. I couldn't get it out of my head. I couldn't get it out of my head. I couldn't get it out of my head. I couldn't get it out of my head. I couldn't get it out of my head. I couldn't get it out of my head. I couldn't get it out of my head. I couldn't get it out of my head. I couldn't get it out of my head. I couldn't get it out of my head. I couldn't get it out of my head. I couldn't get it out of my head. I couldn't get it out of my head. I couldn't get it out of my head. I couldn't get it out of my head. I couldn't get it out of my head. I couldn't get it out of my head. I couldn't get it out of my head.

0: the red stones. I can make all the tables turn.
1: I couldn't get it.

0: say one word.
1: It doesn't make any sense.
0: Please, can't you just say one word?
1: It doesn't make any sense.
0: Please, can't you just say one word?
1: It doesn't make any sense.
0: Please, can't you just say one word? Please, can't, please, please, can't you just say one word?
1: It doesn't.
0: Please, please, can't you just say one word?
1: It doesn't.
0: Please, please, please, can't you just say one word? Please, can't you just say one word?
1: It doesn't make any sense. You feel guilty for little things. And what happens to everything
0: doesn't
1: that you make up your mind
0: sense.
1: To do?
0: You feel guilty.
1: Is it possible to be one and the same person? Oh Lord, it's so silly. I'll get a handkerchief.
0: Be one and the same person.
1: And it's still raining.
0: Oh Lord,
1: I've been talking and you've been listening.
0: I'll get a handkerchief.
1: How boring for you.
0: And it's still raining.
1: I should be like you.
0: I've been talking.
1: When I came home, I looked in the mirror.
0: Boring.
1: And I thought,
0: I should
1: don't misunderstand me. You're more beautiful.
0: When I came home, I looked in the mirror.
1: And I mean, inside.
0: Don't misunderstand.
1: But your soul would be too big. It would stick out everywhere.
0: I mean,
1: inside. In the most touching way.
0: Reducing my needs.
1: Perhaps even in love. In an unaware and enchanting way.
0: Spoils me in the most touching way.
1: Sometimes she cries over breath.
0: Perhaps
1: sins.
0: Even in love. In an
1: she claims that her perception
0: way.
1: You're reading
0: sometimes
1: play.
0: She cries over breath. Sins.
1: Do you think we'll leave soon?
0: She claims that our perception.
1: Would you like to make me really happy?
0: You're reading play.
1: I just
0: you
1: want you to talk to me.
0: Would you
1: we
0: like to
1: talk
0: make me really happy? I just want you to talk to me. We could talk about
1: allow
0: anything.
1: Just say a couple words.
0: To have for dinner.
1: That's your prerogative.
0: If it's too cold to go swimming.
1: But right now I need you to talk to me.
0: Just say a couple words. That's your prerogative. But right now I need you to talk to me.
1: None of it fits together. Can you understand that? Is it necessary to do it all?
0: It fits together.
1: At the same time?
0: Can you
1: I mean,
0: understand
1: two people? No reason to start crying.
0: To do it all.
1: It's almost morning.
0: At the same time. I mean,
1: imagine talking incessantly.
0: No reason to start crying.
1: What could possibly interest you about
0: it's
1: my life?
0: Morning.
1: You know what I thought after seeing the movie that night?
0: What could possibly
1: don't we look
0: interest
1: alike?
0: You about my life?
1: But somehow,
0: what I, thought
1: I think I could change myself into you if I tried.
0: But we look alike.
1: You could be me. Just like
0: somehow,
1: that.
0: I think I could change myself into you if I tried.
1: Go to bed. Otherwise, you'll fall asleep
0: me,
1: at the table.
0: Just like that.
1: That would be uncomfortable.
0: Go to bed. Otherwise, you'll fall asleep at the table.
1: Were you in my room?
0: That would be uncomfortable.
1: My dear, I could live like this forever.
0: Elizabeth. Were you in
1: feeling my battered soul, finally starting to smooth itself out.
0: I could live like this forever.
1: I believe that she likes it here,
0: my battered
1: and that
0: soul,
1: she's very fond of
0: starting
1: me.
0: To smooth itself out.
1: In any case, it's very interesting.
0: I believe that
1: her.
0: She likes it here, and that she's very
1: an orgy with a strange boy and a subsequent abortion.
0: In any case, it's very interesting.
1: Do not correspond with her actions.
0: An orgy with a strange boy.
1: That's a healthy sign.
0: Abortion.
1: I'll tell the doctor.
0: Do not correspond with her
1: I'm
0: actions.
1: Starting to miss the city, aren't you?
0: That's a healthy sign.
1: I know to
0: I'll
1: sacrifice,
0: tell the doctor.
1: But right now I could use your help.
0: I'm starting to miss the city.
1: I just
0: you?
1: Want you to talk to me.
0: I know it's a sacrifice.
1: We could talk about
0: right
1: anything.
0: Now I could use
1: what
0: your
1: to
0: help.
1: Have for dinner?

Ouch.

has come and is leaving again. No one has already, already, no one has already come and is leaving again. Never again, ever seen from the wind. Again, again. Secret place. Again, secret place. All these have occurred. Already it has come and is leaving. Already, already, already, already come.

invisible. It does not want to know. Already it has come, and is leaving again. Heave a sigh. The wind will not resolve this problem.

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0: 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I'm listening to music.
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Rain falls upon my weary brow. 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Swimming

consistent, simple peasants of next week. 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Drunkards wash away old thoughts amidst of lazy yawns. Oh, how we fear the dawn and the sharp pains which twinge our insides. My night is ended. Morning amounts to crescent.

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0: I myself blame blessed even God for rain.
1: I utter,
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0: abduction, set your heart
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0: she entered into
1: it sounds
0: ooh. No one a woman this sounds all violent and abusive. Abduction,
1: even clear voice
0: notice,
1: immortal
0: because
1: gods
0: of the night.
1: Though born
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1: muses.
0: Abduction.

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I'm fine with you being a liar. I'm fine with you being a killer. 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That shit don't bother me, no. 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

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You promised me so much that if I never come out of this, it will make no difference. It seems to me that it is exactly 25,960 years since I've been asleep in the black womb of sex.

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And what lies behind me as well, and what lies ahead as well, you come to me disguised as Venus, but you are Lilith, and I know it. My whole life is in the balance. I will enjoy the luxury of this for one day. Tomorrow, I'll tip the scales. Tomorrow, the equilibrium will be finished. If I ever find it again, it will be in the blood and not in the stars. It's well that you promised me so much. I need to be promised nearly everything, for I've lived in the shadow of the sun for too long. I want light and chastity and a solar fire in the guts. I want to be deceived and disillusioned so that I may complete the upper triangle and not be continually flying off the planet and into space. I believe everything you tell me. You as a star and a trap, as a stone to tip the scales, as a judge that is blindfolded, as a hole to fall into, as a path to walk, as a cross and an arrow. Up to the present, I travel the opposite way of the sun. I travel two ways, as sun and moon. I take on two sexes, two hemispheres, two skies, two sets of everything. Double jointed and double sexed. Everything that happens will happen twice. I shall be as a visitor to this earth, partaking of its blessings and carrying off its gifts. I shall neither serve nor be served. I shall seek the end in myself. I look out again at the sun, my first full gaze. It's blood red and men are walking around on the rooftops. Everything above the horizon is clear to me. It's like Easter Sunday. Death is behind me and birth too. Equilibrium is no longer the goal. Scales must be destroyed. Let me hear you promise again all those sunny things you carry inside you. Let me try to believe that for one day, while I rest in the open, that the sun brings good tidings. Let me rot in splendor while the sun bursts in your womb. I believe all your lies. I take you as the personification of evil, as the destroyer of the soul. Tack your womb up on my wall so that I may remember you. We must get going. Tomorrow.

body growing heavy with its loss of blood and soul and incense. But what Smithers' newborn infants creeping to the door, I softly call for mother, seeking succor, pull my knife from his throat, tie the

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This is Space Oddity Recollection for Radio Tesla FM. In this episode, I'm going to present Christina Nemetz, an Austrian music and radio producer, bassist, theater specialist, TV presenter and DJ. Christina Nemetz has been creating music since the 1980s in the area of metal, noise and experimental sounds. She performs her music under the pseudonym Kra and as a Passajera Oscura, together with a musician known as a Iridiation. She has released many solo music albums and also co-creates several projects, including the queer feminist performance group SV Damenkraft and the noise drone group Shampoo Boy. Christina Nemetz runs the queer feminist label Comfort Zone together with Konstantin Drobio. She creates the Outro podcast for Radio Orange and the Ghost Sounds Wood Noise podcast for Tesla FM. The songs and excerpts presented in this mix come from several of her original albums.

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I'm so bored. 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

0: nothing about you.
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1: Take me back.
0: Nothing about you.
1: Take me back.

0: Say, did you ever meet that Reaper man?
1: No, I never met the guy. Tell me about him.
0: Oh, no, you're not kidding me now, are you? You never met the Reaper man? Oh, no, you never met the Reaper man? And yet you say you swim to China and you wanted to sell me South Carolina? I believe you know the Reaper man. Did you ever meet the funny Reaper man? You never met the funny Reaper man? And yet you say you walk the ocean anytime you take a notion? Yeah, I believe you've seen the Reaper man.

Have you ever met that funny reaper man? Have you ever met that funny reaper man? Oh, he trades your dimes for nickels and he calls watermelon pickles. Yeah, I'm talking about the reaper man. Did you ever meet that little old reaper man? Did you ever meet that little old reaper man? If he takes a sudden mania and he wants to give you Pennsylvania, I'm still talking about the reaper man. Have you ever met that little old reaper man? Ever met that funny little reaper man? If he sells Wall Street, is frantic, and 'cause he won't sell them the Atlantic. Oh, that's that reaper man.

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If I claim I own a portion of the Rockefeller fortune, and you know I just left that reefer man. Yeah, I know the reefer man. Yeah, I'm well acquainted with the reefer man. So if I claim I have a billion and I want to trade it to you for a million, I just left that reefer man. How well I know the reefer man. Oh, I'm so well acquainted with the reefer man. So if you hear me sniff and giggle, start to squirm and wiggle,

God, we pray for the salvation of the common people, for the salvation of Russia. For the two are one and the same. Let their chains be broken, their eyes lifted up in the service of the Lord. Let there be a great renewal springing from the soil, from the hands and heart of the peasant. Blessed Father, we offer our lives and our work for you, in gratitude, sacrificing your only Son.

Good evening, my fellow Americans. Three days from now, after half a century in the service of our country, I shall lay down the responsibilities of office as, in traditional and solemn ceremony, the authority of the presidency is vested in my successor.

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That southern lady from Memphis is just as modest as can be. 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That blue-eyed baby from Memphis.

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Doctor gaps in the memory.